0: Before you go, there's something I want you to have.
1: Oh, it's beautiful. But wait a minute, isn't this...
0: Yeah, yes it is.
1: But I thought the old lady dropped it into the ocean in the air.
0: Well, baby, I went down and got it for you.

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0: at us, all we're enjoying
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0: a breath of sweet country air. Hey, this is getting annoying. Please keep it down over there.
1: Okay, Joe, pack up the truck.
0: Wait a minute.